0: Hello to the global audience of Weixin TV, and welcome to Weixin English Weekly Report, broadcast on Monday, August 24th, 2026, at 11:30 p.m. Taiwan time. I'm Fiona Yuanxin. This week, we'll bring you the latest updates from Taiwan's Weixin Shengjiao, the sacred teachings of the heart, a world new religion.In local belief, the seventh month of the lunar calendar is known not only as Ghost Month, but also as the month of filial piety. The thousand-year-old Chinese tradition remains well-preserved and flourishes in Taiwan, a society that celebrates religious freedom and diversity. Following the guidance of founding master Hun Yuan Chan Shi,Branch temples of Changjishan Weixin Shengjiao host the Zhongyuan deliverance ritual in succession throughout the seventh lunar month. Devotees and virtuous practitioners gather to recite scriptures and chant a statement of benediction for Zhongyuan deliverance. The merits accrued from the solemn Dharma feast and scripture recitations are dedicated to the spirits across the 10 directions,praying for their rebirth in the pure land and for harmony between the underworld and the modern world. Ultimately, these endeavors seek to bring abundant harvests, global peace, and an end to war and famine. Let's watch the comprehensive report.
1: Throughout the seventh lunar month, a season of filial remembrance, and the great emperor as officials,Granting of forgiveness, Changjishan Weixin Shengjiao branch temples hold Zhongyuan Pudu rituals on selected auspicious days. The rituals summon local ancestral spirits and beings from throughout the Dharma realm to listen to sutra recitations, receive Buddha's teachings, and receive offerings. Fellow cultivators support the rituals by arranging the altars,preparing vegetarian food, setting the offering tables, and respectfully placing the statue of Wangchan Laozu at the altar. In the afternoon, the temple host leads the assembly in offering incense and respectfully inviting Wangchan Laozu, Amitabha Buddha, all Buddhas and deities to descend upon the ritual altar. Spirits named on the lotus tablets,as well as other spirits within the temple's surrounding Dharma realm, are also invited to attend. Led by the chanting masters, participants recite scriptures that convey the Buddha's profound teachings. They pray that ancestors and all beings will awaken to the right path, relinquish attachment, greed, anger, and ignorance, attain rebirth in the pure land, and ultimately realize Bodhi.The merit of the recitations, together with the vegetarian feast and other offerings, is dedicated to all spirits, so they may be nourished, free from suffering, attain happiness, and continue their spiritual cultivation. All Weixin Shengjiao branch temples hold Zhongyuan Pudu rituals during the seventh lunar month. Those wishing to participate may contact their nearest branch temple for details.Weixin Report.
0: Now we're shifting our focus to the latest events of Changjishan Weixin Shengjiao Branch Temple. Located in Houli, the Changjishan Weixin Shengjiao

0: 宝寺 Branch Temple hosted a community service event themed Purify the Mind through Environmental Protection on August 15th, organized by Abbot Master Yuan Song for overseas cultivators and fellow believers. 三宝寺 Branch Temple provided all participants with cleaning supplies, wearing bamboo hats and some protection clothing. Everyone gathered to clean the temple and its surrounding neighborhoods, clearing garbage and debris of the rain grates. Despite the scorching heat, participants devoted themselves wholeheartedly to the effort, embodying the spirit that the bestowing of fearlessness brings boundless merit. They put spiritual environmentalism and good feng shui into practice in daily life. Have a look.
1: 维新圣教三宝寺 Temple held a community clean-up activity on the 15th under the theme Purify the Mind through Environmental Protection. Virtuous cultivators joined the event to clean the streets and alleys surrounding the temple, clear drainage covers, remove litter, and sort recyclable materials.Through caring for the environment, participants also reflected on the practice of cultivating the heart and cleansing the mind. The activity began at 8 a.m. in the plaza outside Sanbao Shi Temple. Dressed in comfortable clothing and sports shoes and bringing their own water bottles, the volunteers set out along the surrounding streets. The temple provided drinking water as well as brooms, gloves, and other cleaning supplies.They cleared away waste, fallen leaves, and litter from the nearby streets and neighborhoods. The collected waste was placed in baskets, transported by pickup trucks, and then removed in coordination with the local sanitation team. Grandmaster Hu Yun Chan Shi, the founder of Huixin Sheng Jiao, has taught virtuous cultivators to cultivate the heart, purify one's speech, and nurture the spirit.When explaining the significance of the traditional year-end practice of the dust cleaning activity on the 24th day of the 12th full month, he emphasized that cleansing the dust within one's own heart is what truly matters. Thus, while the activity appeared to focus on cleaning the environment around the temple, its deeper meaning was to cleanse the mind and remove the inner dust accumulated within oneself following the teachings ofOf Grandmaster Hu Yun Chan Shi. The activity concluded successfully, leaving the area around Sanbao Shi Temple clean and refreshed. The temple welcomes local residents and visitors to come and pay their respects to the Buddhas and practice meditation. Sanbao Shi Temple will also hold a 7-day ritual of Wulumbana beginning on the 24th.Virtuous cultivators and members of the community are welcome to register and dedicate the merits of the assembly to their ancestor, karmic creditors, and other sentient beings. Weixin Report, Huang Fujian, Sanbao Shi Temple.
0: Have a break. We will come back soon.
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0: Now we're turning our attention to Yi Jing Feng Shui Education News. On August 16th, lecturer Wu Maochuan led students from the Zhanghua Dacun classroom of Yi Jing University on a visit to the Yilan Branch Temple. Apple Master Yuan Zhao warmly welcomed the group, giving an in-depth presentation on the temple's Yi Jing and Feng Shui design, the history behind its construction, and real-life examples of Dharma verification.
1: On the 16th, lecturer Wu Maochuan from the Zhanghua Dacun classroom led students on a visit to the Yilan Branch Temple, a place blessed with beautiful mountains, clear waters, and auspicious surroundings. Guided by Master Yuan Zhao's detailed introduction, they learn about the center's development, built through the dedicated efforts of its founding abbot, Master Yuan Hui, and many supporters, as well as the remarkable stories between Grand Master Huiren Chanshi and Master Yuan Hui during its construction. Lecturer Wu and the students receive a warm welcome from Master Yuan Zhao and fellow cultivators. They pay homage to the Buddha in front of the Weixing Sacred Hall and offer incense, flowers, fruits, and food in respect to Wang Chan Lao Zhu, praying for his compassion and blessings for increased wisdom, merit, and a safe journey. Master Yuan Zhao welcomed the group from the Dacun classroom on behalf of the Yi Jing Branch Temple and praised Lecturer Wu as an outstanding lecturer within the religious community. After years of planning, the long-awaited visit to the Yilan Branch Temple had finally become a reality, making this opportunity especially meaningful. Sitting together, the student listened to Master Yuan Zhao share the history of how Grand Master Huiren Chanshi appointed Master Yuan Hui to spread the teachings in Yilan and establish the Yilan Branch Temple. Through photos and personal memories, Master Yuan Zhao vividly recounted the remarkable events, miracles, and experiences of overcoming difficulties throughout the process, leaving the student deeply impressed. Lecturer Wu also made an offering to the Yilan Branch Temple and led students in practicing compass measurements while experiencing the temple's feng shui environment. They also walked around the Weixing Tongbao Pond to pray for peace and blessings. The journey of spiritual affirmment concluded successfully. The student took a group photo with Master Yuan Zhao and expressed their gratitude for his warm hospitality and insightful instruction before returning home with wonderful memories. Weixing reports, Yilan Branch Temple.
0: Next, lecturer Yuan Yuan led students from the Span classroom to visit the Yilan Branch Temple on August 14th.
2: 陈其山维新神教founding Master 混元禅师 has spread the Yi Jing Feng Shui Heart Dharma around the world, sharing countless lectures to teach the Dharma at home and abroad open to all. One of them, lecturer Yuan Yuan of the Spanish classroom, recently brought overseas student to Taiwan. Master Yuan Zhen, host of the Liu Branch Temple, guided them to temples and scenic spots to learn about Taiwan's religious culture and temple feng shui. On the 14th, the group arrived at the Yilan Branch Temple, warmly welcomed by Master Yuan Zhao and the cultivators. The visitors first worshipped the Buddhas, honoring Wang Chan Lao Zhu, the Zen Emperor, and all Buddha's bodhisattvas and dignities, and praying for a safe, smooth journey. Master Yuan Zhao then shared how Yilan Branch Temple was founded and the feng shui behind its design. Hearing it through an interpreter, the visitors were amazed and full of praise, and posed for photos with Master Yuan Zhao. Yilan Branch Temple served food and refreshments, and as the trip ended, hosts and guests shared a meal. Everyone was encouraged to study the wondrous Yi Jing Feng Shui Dharma wholeheartedly, wherever they are, bring peace to themselves, to society and the nation, and to all humanity. Weixing Report, Yilan.
0: 陈其山 Weixing 圣教 Shanlin Branch Temple is celebrating its 13th anniversary. Temple Master Yuan Pu led virtuous practitioners to express their profound gratitude for the grace of the Buddha and the protection of Wang Chan Lao Zu through a grand religious rite and solemn Dharma feast. On August 15th and 16th, the temple had a disaster elimination and benediction ritual where participants gathered to recite sacred scriptures and sutras.

0: Uniting their hearts and prayers, they prayed that the sound of averting disasters and resolving grievances would reach the heavens. Relying on the divine power of Wang Chan Lao Zu, they prayed for ultimate harmony and world peace.
1: On August 15th and 16th, Wei Xin Shen Jiao Shanling Branch Temple marked its 13th anniversary with a benediction ritual. Led by temple host Master Yuan Pu and fellow cultivators gathered to sincerely set up the altar, offerings, and ritual instruments. Chanting masters from Wei Xin Shen Jiao Chanting College led a formal rite. The branch temple host guided the assembly in sincerely inviting the Supreme God Wang Chan Lao Zu and all heavenly deities, Buddhas, and Bodhisattvas bring blessings to all spirits with 10 directions and 3 realms and bring benefits for humanity and heaven. In the early morning of August 15th, fellow cultivators from the Kaohsiung branch temple arrived at the Shanling branch temple to help with the preparations for the ritual. They arranged the altar decorations, fruits, and offerings, and also set up the sound system. The kitchen group volunteers not only prepared the ritual offerings, but also served delicious vegetarian dishes, ensuring that all participants remained refreshed and energized for their duties. Master Yuan Pu led the participants in offering incense to the Great Jade Emperor in front of Lao Zu Hall, praying for good weather, peace for the nation and the world, and safety for all in the temple's community. At noon, the ritual began with chanting prayers with the statement of Chan Ji Shang Wei Xin Shen Jiao Shanling Branch Temple Anniversary Benediction Ritual and chanted scriptures, including the heavenly virtue scripture of Immortal Master Gui Gu. Wang Chan Lao Zu performed scripture, Wei Xin Shen Jiao Heart Company scripture, and the Universal Guest Sutra of Guan Yin Bodhisattva. On the afternoon of August 16th, the branch temple made a great sweet dew offerings to the spirits of the lotus tablets on the altar and to all those from 10 directions. The assembly recited the name of Amitabha Buddha and respectfully sent the gathered spirits to the Western Pure Land. The event concluded successfully with volunteers restoring the temple to order and departing with hearts filled with Dharma joy. Wei Xin Report, Ong Minghui, Yu Yanqiang, Zeng Ziying, Shanling Branch Temple.
0: Have a break. We will come back soon.
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0: To eliminate disasters and pave the way for everlasting world peace, our merciful founder, Grandmaster Hun Yuan Chan Shi, has beautifully manifested the core heart Dharma and the dynamic spiritual vigor of the 500 Tathagatas through his dragon-shaped calligraphy.
1: I don't know.

The 500 dragon-shaped calligraphy paintings of 500 arhats painted by Grandmaster 混元禅师 had been offered to the ancestral spirits and 10 directions Dharma realm spirits during the 99-day ritual. Now, the 500 calligraphy paintings are exhibited at the first floor of 混元 Cultural Hall.The exhibition is open daily except Mondays from 9 a.m. to 5 p.m. We welcome friends around the world to enjoy the calligraphy paintings and appreciate the martial arts embedded in the forms of the 500 arhats. 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The Dharma protecting deities of the Dragon Heaven protect the common people. They resolve all conflicts and stop all wars. We wish for the hearts of all to be filled with love and together pray that the world is at peace.Thank you for watching today. 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Grandmaster 混元禅师's sacred legacy shall endure forever, eternally blessing and protecting all humanity.Let us carry forward his spiritual legacy and praise onward unceasingly.May the Supreme God, Wang Chan Lao Zu, bless you with peace. See you next week.